coming at you in the next hour, your 9 o'clock hour, all 90s music dedicated to the wonderful and, yes, my humble opinion, best decade of music. At least it was the decade I grew up in. So, yes, a little bias. Eagles in 10 minutes, Pink Floyd all next, Bon Jovi now, classic rock 97, The Weeknd, LAV.

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Stiller here with you. They brought you big hits such as Long Cool Woman in a Black Dress, He Ain't Heavy, He's My Brother, Song of the Sun, Hold On, Thanks for the Memories, Words Don't Come Easy, News on the Hollies later this hour, REO Speedwagon now.

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0: Rick Ocasek and the Cars on the way. Ozzy and Black Sabbath still are here with you. Thanks so much for making us a part of your Saturday night. Can you believe it's three quarters of the way through August already? Brought you big hits such as He Ain't Heavy and Long Cool Woman in a Black Dress, two completely different songs. You wouldn't think they're the same band, but they are. The Hollies, here's this big news. If you didn't know, now you know. 60 years together as a band. The final two members, Tony Hicks and Bobby Elliott, are stepping away after more than 60 years, officially retiring. 80 years old, can you believe that? An 84-year-old Joe Elliott. Due to health reasons, Tony decided to step away. And out of respect for Tony and everything they've shared throughout the remarkable journey together, Bobby also has decided to retire from touring as well. He Ain't Heavy. I absolutely love that song right there. Cars, Black Sabbath on the way. Stay with us. 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LA.
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Stiller here with you. One of my good buddies and I bought this CD when it came out years and years ago, Devil Without a Cause. My parents wouldn't allow me to buy parental advisory albums, so my CD looked completely different from the actual version. I think it was a middle finger, wasn't it? Blink 182 on the way. Your 90s at 9 continues. Chris Cornell in Soundgarden now.

0: off that Enema of the State album, your 90s at 9, continuing throughout this hour. Stiller here with you. Got a packed, heavy 90s lineup with Live, some Chili Peppers, Mr. Big, Green Day, Bush, Local H, and many, many others. Thanks so much for making us a part of your night tonight. Hope you're enjoying the weekend, kicking back, relaxing, maybe recharging those batteries. 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Some sad news to report. 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Vivian Campbell revealing, unfortunately, his cancer has returned. Hodgkin's lymphoma, he was diagnosed back in 2013, and unfortunately, it has returned, but doctors and him and his family are thinking positive, as you should, while he goes through this yet again. Let's continue this 90s theme, right? Chili Peppers, Live, Mr. Big, all next. 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

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But when he was recording it, he knew they weren't going to be together. And, well, he said, you know what? I'm trying to impress my sister's girlfriends. Well, if you can't get one, well, try your shot at another one, right? Chili Peppers right here, right now. Your 90s at 9 continues on The Weeknd, LAV.

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What did he get named after him? Is it a drink? Is it a country? Maybe a lake? Maybe a bay? Who knows? Stay tuned to find out later this hour. 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

the slip. I'm counting shit but running out. As time ticks by, still I try.

got some Nine Inch Nails. At the end of the hour, we're Classic Rock 97, the Weekend LAV. Get into that Labor Day giveaway, a shot at $1,000. Five lucky winners will take home that grand to do whatever the heck they want. 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Get registered right now. Do it. What are you going to do? $1,000 could be yours. WLAV.com for more.

0: you can't go wrong with Local H, Bound for the Floor. We're Classic Rock 97. The Weekend LAV is your 90s at 9 continues throughout this hour. Maybe some time for some Beastie Boys. Why the heck not? Ace of Base, Say What? And some Nine Inch Nails. Stiller here with you. You listening earlier in the hour. What did Slash get named after him, the well-known guitarist from GNR? Well, a new snake species has been named after Slash. He's a big reptile enthusiast and conservation supporter, but the new legendary species will be Liapis slashy. Hopefully I didn't butcher that. I gave it my best shot, but it's a ground snake and named after the legendary Guns N' Roses guitarist. As a longtime herpophile, I'm extremely honored and humbled to have, well, that name from New Guinea named after me. It's really exciting. I never would have imagined this moment would arrive, he recently said in a statement. How cool is that, getting a snake species named after you? Ace of Base, Nine Inch Nails on the way. 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

writing this about the grief and turmoil of two personal losses back in 1980, the murder of John Lennon and the death of her uncle Jonathan. If you guess Stevie Nicks, you got it. 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

recently in Detroit with her husband and Brian Adams. 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
1: Conservation officers were able to track down a man who had gotten lost while floating along the Ausable River.
2: Ausable River. Okay, first, he was hammered, probably. The whole family went. He was last bet.
1: That's how a tubing trip goes.
2: You know what? And he lallygagged back there.
1: Yeah.
2: He did. And the thing is, I don't know how you can get lost in a river. I really don't. Unless you dismount.
1: Why would you get off?
2: Because he had to go.
1: I got
2: to
1: pee.
2: No, you pee right in the water. That's dumb. No, he didn't. He didn't get out
1: to go pee right in the water.
2: Yeah, you go. Hello.
1: You just lean over and
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reaching number four on the Billboard charts back in 1989. Skid Row's 18 in Life, a fictional story about a murder that happened, but actually about his buddy returning from Vietnam. ELO all next. Pink Floyd now. 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LAV.

Our big news for Guns N' Roses fans, Slash getting a snake species named after him. Speaking of Guns N' Roses, let's do some Sweet Child of Mine on the Weekend LAV. Talk to you next week, everybody.

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1: So yesterday, the Gibbs family had an outing.
2: Oh.
1: We went to go see Bluey at DeVos Performance Hall yesterday.
2: Did they sell booze?
1: Oh, yeah. Oh,
2: that's,
1: yeah.
2: There it is.
1: Yeah.
2: Gibbs family imbibing any booze to get you through Bluey?
1: Of course my ass was in line to get a couple beers.
2: Was the line long? Were other parents getting brewskis?
1: There were a lot of dads with sandbags under their eyes holding beers.
2: Please, with their soul sucked out of their body.
1: $50 to be here.
2: I'm dead inside.
1: Yeah.
2: Get me a beer. I'm dead inside. Please get me a beer.
1: She promised me a good time later tonight after the kids go down.
2: Yeah,
1: that's
2: so
1: the
2: I
1: only
2: can't.
1: Reason
2: that's
1: I'm here.
2: It. That's it.
1: Only for her to tell you she's tired.
2: You know what? It's Bluey for Bluey. That's what it is.
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1: I've heard of people smuggling stuff in body parts, right? 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
1: 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And it didn't get caught, didn't get, you know. No, that was before.
2: Like, she was a drug smuggler? 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

Same as it ever was. 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Same as it ever was. 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Same as it ever was. Water dissolving and water removing. 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
1: It's not the frontier anymore. 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
1: We told you about a story a couple months ago about a maintenance worker peeing in the sink of a tenant's house when he was there doing work, right?
2: You don't know who has cameras anymore. You don't know when you're in someone else's home.
1: Dude.
2: I'm freaked out that people sometimes can see me like in the bathroom or in a dressing room. You never know.
1: Like they have that camera pointed up towards the top of the toilet from inside the bowl.
2: Right.
1: That's gross,
2: by the way. The guy
1: I know up north,
2: Northern Michigan,
1: in a porta potty.
2: In one of those porta potties that you dig a hole in the ground, there was a red light in there. This is a true story. Google it. Happened in the 80s. Some lady saw a red light. He was down in the swamp, in the sewage, taking videos. You are committed if you're that.
1: That is pervert
2: right.
1: commitment.
2: Oh, my God. You're right. All in.
1: Yeah, it's like,
2: yeah. Right.
1: Yes, yes.
2: Wow.
1: Well, couple has a Google Nest inside of their home, the house they're renting, right?
2: Yep.
1: They're away. Bing, bing, bing. They're getting notifications on their Google Nest. Oh, is it maybe the dog's walking around? It was their naked landlord.
14: They called him over to do home repairs and instead caught him in the act with a woman. Fox News' Jessica Dukeneck is tracking this one for us tonight. She joins us live in our newsroom with more, and this one just gives you the heebie-jeebies.
2: Yeah, duh.
15: Yeah, you never know what you're walking into when you come into work here at Fox 2 Roop. Now, the tenants in Westland, they say that the tenant and his special little friend, they position themselves right in front of the security camera. We had to look at all that footage. Very clear what they're doing. We paid a visit to that tenant to see what he had to say for himself.
16: He walked back and forth through here naked. And
15: what are you doing in the kitchen? I saw him come out with some kind of rag or something.
1: Do we gotta explain what the rag was for?
2: You know, she had to look at all that footage and his little friend. I don't know if I'd want to be called the little friend if I'm the girl who's... Anyway, keep going.
16: Might have been trying to make a sandwich, but I don't know. It's creepy.
15: Their landlord was supposed to be removing dead birds from the...
1: Dude.
2: Supposed to be removing... Oh, you can see... It's,
1: dude.
2: You see her... Look. Oh, my
1: dude.
2: God.
1: Okay, I'm going to put this on our Michelle and Travis page so you guys can check it out for yourself. his crank walks into the room before he does.
2: Well, and he and you don't, but you don't. It's like blurred out.
1: It's blurred out, but
2: and
1: you know what?
2: They are going to town.
1: Yeah, dude.
17: The attic. Instead, he was giving a lesson on the birds and the bees on camera.
18: So right now, we're kind of standing at the scene of the crime. What did you guys do? Did you clean before you?
16: Most definitely. My wife, she's germaphobic, so I had to most definitely clean it before she stepped in anywhere in this house. Period.
17: It allegedly happened Monday in Westland while Javon Crawford and his wife were in the hospital with his sick grandma. His wife started getting alerts from their security cameras on her phone.
16: She just pointed the phone to me and I seen him just doing what he was doing right here in our house.
18: Was it live?
16: It was live. Live footage.
18: Oh my God.
16: Time stamped and everything.
17: Bonnet down, legs up for about an hour.
1: An hour?
2: This is a racy news report. Legs up.
1: Bonnets down,
2: legs up for about an hour.
1: And yeah, wow. he's got her in a pretty compromised
2: position. Yeah, no doubt about it.
1: Heels are touching the sky.
2: The funny thing is, he goes, my wife's a germaphobe, so we had to like bleach the whole floor. Like, oh my God.
1: Oh. But the funny thing about this news, he sits down in the same exact chair that's in the shot of this video.
2: Well, I mean, it's still your chair.
1: I don't know, man.
2: It's like that couch that was in our conference room for through the 80s. We finally had to throw it out. When we threw it out, we threw it down out the window, and all of a sudden this big poof came out of it. We're like, ah, like, like all kinds of stuff came
1: like
2: out of that couch.
1: Baby powder looked like it flew
2: all
1: off of it.
2: All kinds of, and Karen, just stuff and condoms and oil.
1: Yeah.
2: Yeah.
1: Might as well have been in a frat house.
2: Your landlord, though, like, have you busted your landlord doing something they shouldn't do? Like, I've seen video of people, landlords going through their cupboards and stuff. No, you don't look at my stuff. You're on the part, not what's in my, you know what I mean?
1: Well, drawers. This news report does go on to say, like, they're not sure that. Prosecutors aren't sure there's anything criminally he can be charged with because he owns it. Like,
2: yeah, but you can't
1: he owns
2: spray
1: it.
2: Like an alley cat all over
1: sure,
2: my place.
1: They said there's a possibility for a chance for like a civil case. But it is. I mean, it's his house.
2: And you know what? If he's married and he don't want to get it caught with his wife, this is kind of a good scam. Hey, meet me at 14. 14-

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1: No, you don't. 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
1: My pappy said, son, you're gonna drive me to drinking if you don't stop driving that hot rod Lincoln. Have you heard the story of the hot rod race with the Fords and Lincolns was setting the pace? That story is true, I'm here to say I was driving that Model A. It's got a Lincoln motor and it's really souped up. That Model A body makes it look like a pup's. Got 8 cylinders and uses them all. Got overdrive, just won't stall. With a 4-barrel carb and a dual exhaust, with 4 living gears you can really get lost. Got safety tubes, but I ain't scared. The brakes are good, tires fair. Pulled out of San Pedro late one night. The moon and the stars was shining bright. We was driving up Grapevine Hill, passing cars like they was standing still. All of a sudden, in a wink of an eye, a Cadillac sedan passed us by and said, boys, it's a mark for me. By then, the taillight was all you could see. Now the fellas ribbed me for being behind, so I thought I'd make the Lincoln unwind. Took my foot off the gas and man alive, I shoved it on down into overdrive. Wound it up to 110, my speedometer said that I hit top end. My foot was glued like lead to the floor, that's all there is and there ain't no more. Now the boys all thought I lost my sense, and telephone poles looked like a picket fence. They said slow down, I see spots, the lines on the road just look like dots. Took a corner, sideswiped the truck, crossed my fingers just for luck. My fenders was clicking the guardrail post, the guy beside me was white as a ghost. Smoke was coming from out of the back when I started to gain on that Cadillac. Knew I could catch him, I thought I could pass. Don't you know by then we'd be low on gas. We had flames coming from out of the side. Feel the tension, man, what a ride. I said, look out, boys, I got a license to fly. And that caddy pulled over and let us by. Now all of a sudden she started knocking down in the dip. She started to rock and I looked in the mirror. Red light was blinking, the cops was after my hot rod Lincoln. They arrested me and they put me in jail. And they called my pappy to throw my bail. And he said, son, you're gonna drive me to drinking if you don't stop driving that hot rod Lincoln.
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2: 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Come on in. Come on in. The weather's great in here. Come on in. The temperature's great.
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2: 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I know it's I'm an a-hole. I know that. I know being a vegan is a douchey thing. I get it.
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1: If I could leave one thing behind, I'm selling this old house. Where would I put it? What would I leave behind?
2: You got a lot of tchotchkes, so...
1: I got a lot of tchotchkes.
2: You do.
1: You're a tchotchke.
2: You're a 60-year-old woman. You got tchotchkes.
1: Don't you throw age at me and child. It's not like I have an angel, my mother's angel collection.
2: Take one of those ceramic angels and
1: put it
2: somewhere in the house.
1: No.
2: Yeah.
1: Why?
2: You know, maybe the next person finds it.
1: It's not like I still have my Precious Moments collection from when I was a little kid.
2: What the hell's Precious Moments?
1: Google it. They're little statues.
2: I'm good.
1: Okay.
2: What the hell? You've always been a hoarder, haven't
1: I'm
2: you?
1: I'm not a hoarder.
2: You are a hoarder.
1: You better say that correctly, by the way. You've always been a whore, haven't you? Well, that'll cop to, but hoarder I won't.
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some Steppenwolf to get your Sunday afternoon going on Classic Rock 97 The Weeknd, LAV. What's happening? It's Fongers here. Glad to be with you once again. Let's get it rolling. Bon Jovi, they're up in 4.5. Here's Journey Now. It's Wheel in the Sky on LAV. Good afternoon, everybody.

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2: 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Did she put it in the bathroom, hide it in the bathroom? Wait a minute. Oh, she hid it like behind the cereal or something.
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Stone Temple Pilots with Plush on Classic Rock 97 The Weeknd, LAV. It's Fongers here. Hey, I've got commercial-free classic rock coming from Foreigner, Def Leppard, and The Cars. They're all lined up next after some Quiet Riot now. Come on, feel the noise. Crank it up. It's Sunday afternoon on LAV.

Your Sunday afternoon so far consists of a lot of debut tracks from bands. Just heard that one from The Cars off their self-titled debut album released in 1978. Just What I Needed, their first single. Right here on Classic Rock 97, The Weekend, LAV. It's Fongers here. Foreigners on deck in six after some Def Leppard. You know what to do with this one. Crank this baby up. It's Hysteria on LAV.

Joan Jett and the Blackhearts on Classic Rock 97 The Weeknd, LAV. It's Fongers here. We all love rock and roll, right? That's why you're listening to us right here, right now. Special shout out to everybody that made it out to the 28th Street Metro Cruise over the weekend. Got to meet Trav and Kim St. James at their location. Also, for those who stopped out, hopefully you got registered to win Last Chance Billy Idol tickets. He's performing at the Acrisure Amphitheater on Friday, September 11th. Time now for some Aerosmith.

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John Mellencamp gets a brand new hour going on this Sunday afternoon on Classic Rock 97, The Weekend, LAV. What's happening? It's Fongers here. Happy Sunday. This coming week is a big week for the kids out there. I know school gets underway for most or all here in the West Michigan area, so best of luck to everybody out there, parents included. But for the kids, let's have a fun school year. Let's be safe. Let's take care of each other. And like I said, let's have a blast as the kids that are listening to me right now in the car roll their eyes. They're always excited for this time of year. Summer break for them always goes by quickly, doesn't it? I've got Blue Oyster Cult dialed up in 5.5 after the Steve Miller Band now on LAV.

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1: 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It's Fongers, and hey, more commercial-free classic rock is coming your way next. I've got Journey, I've got The Who, and I've got Guns N' Roses all ready to go next after some Kansas. This song became their first top 40 hit, reaching number 11 in the U.S. Billboard Hot 100 in early 1977. We all know this song, Carry On, My Wayward Son, here on LAV. Carry

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Guns N' Roses, Paradise City on Classic Rock 97 The Weeknd, LAV. It's Fongers, and believe it or not, Labor Day is coming up very quickly, and up online at WLAV.com, we got your chance to win a grand in your hand. I'll let you know more about the giveaway coming up in about 8 minutes. Journey, they're up next after The Who. It's Behind Blue Eyes on LAV.

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It was the lead single off their third studio album, Damn the Torpedoes. Sneaky good album, by the way. Tom Petty and the Heartbreakers, Don't Do Me Like That, on Classic Rock 97 The Weeknd, LAV. It's Fongers. Another new hour on this Sunday afternoon. By the way, my little PSA for today, enjoy the warm weather while it lasts, because as we're inching closer to fall, you just don't know what you're going to get when you get to the fall season. Spring and fall in Michigan, you just don't know what you're going to get. Temperatures are going to fluctuate like crazy, so enjoy the consistent warm weather while we still have it. Cheap Trick, they're up in 4.5 after some jukebox hero. It's time for Foreigner on LAV.

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drums. Look at that mama, she got it sticking in the cameraman. And we could have some. And he's up there. What's that? Hawaiian noises. He's banging on the bongos like a chimpanzee. Oh, that ain't

Little trivia question for everybody out there. Do you know who sung the backup vocals of I Want My MTV repeatedly in that song? I'll give you a moment. And if you guessed Sting, you are correct. I did not know that. You learn something new every day, don't you? Dire Straits with Money for Nothing on Classic Rock 97 The Weeknd, LAV. What's going on? It's Fongers here. I have AC/DC, The Rolling Stones, and Aerosmith ready to roll as we continue our commercial-free block of Classic Rock with Styx. 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

Ragdoll from Aerosmith on Classic Rock 97 The Weeknd, LAV. It's Fongers, and I talked about it at the top of the hour, but, you know, summer, yes, it's winding down, but it's not over yet. 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AC/DC, they're going to rock in about 3 after some honky-tonk woman. It's time for the Rolling Stones on LAV.

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It's Fongers, and I was quickly catching up on this article. We have it up online at WLAV.com. The latest update on the damages caused by the wildfire smoke here in Michigan back in mid-July. But an update from the Anderson Economic Group says that Michigan lost an estimated $6.69 billion. That's billion with a B, caused by the wildfire smoke. I don't know what to say. That's incredibly surprising, and I hope that price tag doesn't get any bigger. But wow, that's a lot of money. Here's the Eagles.

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That song will definitely get your blood pumping on a Sunday afternoon as we're halfway home on Classic Rock 97 The Weeknd, LAV. It's Fingers with Van Halen right there in Panama. Pink Floyd, they're coming up in three as we keep the music going with The Police now. It's Roxanne. Did I say it right? Here on LAV.

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1: Yesterday, they put some things that they couldn't fit in the dumpster they have for like the house or whatever that they're putting all the stuff they're getting rid of. 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

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That's Simple Minds. Don't You Forget About Me on Classic Rock 97 The Weeknd, LAV. It's Fongers, and I've got the outfield. I've got Queen, and I've got Billy Idol ready to rock next as we get another string of commercial-free classic rock going with some Led Zeppelin. We're going to ramble on with music on LAV.

Billy Idol on Classic Rock 97, The Weeknd, LAV. It's Fongers, and hey, if you're sick of watching those Tigers, it's been a roller coaster ride, to put it nicely, all season long. We do have good baseball being played right here in West Michigan. Those West Michigan Whitecaps are in the thick of a playoff chase, looking to get that last playoff spot in their division. They have 2 weeks to go in the regular season. They have a homestand coming up beginning on Tuesday at LMCU Ballpark in Comstock Park, and they would love your support. So go on out. They have 6 home games left. Take in a baseball game. Support your Whitecaps because they're looking to defend their Midwest League championship. Not many games left in the regular season. We'll see what happens. The outfield, speaking of baseball, they're coming up in 5 after some Queen now. Let's hear from Freddie Mercury on LAV.

0: The Outfield on Classic Rock 97 The Weeknd, LAV. It's Fongers, and I wasn't going to forget about this little bit of news that happened earlier this past week, but the rock world lost ZZ Top drummer Frank Beard at the age of 77. He passed away at his ranch in Richmond, Texas, while in hospice care. ZZ Top, one of my favorite bands growing up, along with my late father. He enjoyed listening to ZZ Top as well, and the funny thing we all know is, yeah, his last name was Beard, but he didn't have a beard. The other two did, but not Frank Beard. Always a unique story there. So may he rest in peace. And in regards to ZZ Top, they were currently on tour, and it sounds like after canceling a couple of dates, they are back on tour. So best of luck to them. They're playing in his honor. And Frank Beard was one of the good ones. One of my favorite drummers for sure growing up. REO Speedwagon, they're ready to roll in just a few. So don't go away.
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Here's Def Leppard.

Born in the USA. That's Bruce Springsteen on Classic Rock 97, The Weeknd, LAV. What's going on? It's Fongers here as we get into another hour on this late Sunday afternoon. I have Whitesnake on tap at about 3.5 after this one from Foreigner. This song was off their debut album and was a replacement song for which band member Ian McDonald said it may have replaced the song Take Me to Your Leader. This is Cold as Ice on LAV.

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1: Conservation officers were able to track down a man who had gotten lost while floating along the Ausable River.
2: Okay, first he was hammered. Probably the whole family went.
1: That's how a tubing trip goes.
2: You know what? And he lallygagged back there.
1: Yeah.
2: He did. And the thing is, I don't know how you can get lost in a river. I really don't. Unless you dismount.
1: Why would you get off?
2: Because he had to go.
1: I got to pee.
2: No, you pee right in the water. That's dumb. No, he didn't. He didn't get out
1: pee
2: pot.
1: Right in the water.
2: Yeah, you go. Hello.
1: You just lean over and
2: you
1: unzip.
2: Go right in your. You don't even unzip.
1: You just go right in your.
2: Yeah,
1: in your
2: everybody does.
1: Ew.
2: I'm a pull-a-sider, but most people aren't a pull-a-sider. They just go right through their. They just go right through their bathing suit.
1: Made
2: welcome
1: you so popular
2: to swimming.
1: In college.
2: All right. 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

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It's Fongers. Hope everybody is enjoying their Sunday, one of the final weekends as well of the summer season. Believe it or not, fall is going to be here before you know it. Commercial-free Classic Rock is coming to the way of Led Zeppelin, Joan Jett and the Blackhearts, and Pink Floyd. They're ready to roll next after a misunderstanding. It's Genesis on LAV.

Pink Floyd on Classic Rock 97, The Weeknd, LAV. It's Fongers, and hey, our mall's making a comeback. We have this article up online at WLAV.com. The Rivertown Crossings Mall in Granville is adding 6 new stores. Well, that's good news. I'm an old school guy. I'd like to see these malls continue to stick around for as long as they can. I know the online industry has really impacted malls specifically in a negative way, losing business and whatnot, but it's good to see the Rivertown Crossings Mall in Granville pick up some business with the addition of a half dozen stores. Again, the article is up online at WLAV.com. Led Zeppelin, they're up in 4 after Joan Jett and the Blackhearts now on LAV.

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Bon Jovi gets us into the final hour on Classic Rock 97 The Weekend, LAV. It's Fongers here. Hope your Sunday has been fantastic to this point. I've got Nirvana on deck in just over 3 minutes after some Robert Palmer, Bad Case of Loving You on LAV.

off the Toys in the Attic album. Really good album, by the way, released in 1975. That's Aerosmith with Walk This Way on Classic Rock 97, The Weeknd, LAV. It's Fongers here. Journey, U2, and War, they're all ready to go as we get another block of commercial-free classic rock going with some Van Halen. It's time to jump on LAV.

Blue Oyster Cult on Classic Rock 97 The Weekend, LAV. It's Fongers, and guess what? My time has run out for another Sunday. Enjoy the rest of your weekend. I'm back next Sunday beginning at noon, and stay tuned at the top of the hour. Off the Record is coming your way next. One friendly reminder as we kick off the football season, we are your home for Grand Valley State football. They kick off the season on Thursday night, 6 o'clock kickoff, 5 o'clock with the pregame coverage right here on LAV as the Grand Valley State Lakers travel to West Virginia to take on the Charleston Golden Eagles' first all-time meeting between the two programs. Football is back, and I am very excited for that. Enjoy the rest of your Sunday, everybody, and I will leave you with Paul McCartney and Wings.

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1: This is a story of Lynyrd Skynyrd, a man so mean he once shot a man just for snoring too loud. And
2: wait, no, that's John Wesley Harding from the Time Life Old West book series. Sorry. No, our story begins in Jacksonville, Florida, summer of 1964. Gary Rossington, my man, wanted to play second base for the New York Yankees. His childhood buddy, Ronnie Van Zant, was already a center fielder playing American Legion ball, hoping for a shot with any major league organization, anyone whatsoever. Then Gary saw the Rolling Stones on the Ed Sullivan Show. Yeah, angels came down from the heavens and baseball was history. Gary grabbed a guitar. Ronnie took the mic. Alan Collins picked up another guitar. Bob Burns got behind the drums. And Larry Jumstrom strummed on the bass. They started out as My Backyard, changed it to the Noble Five, and landed their first playing gig at the Christmas party for an auto parts store owned by Ronnie's brother-in-law. The payday? After gas, $1.75 apiece. I'm Nick Carter, and after one more name change, those Jacksonville boys became Lynyrd Skynyrd. Though Ronnie Van Zant and members of the band were killed in a tragic plane crash in 1977 at the height of their success, the music and the surviving members carried on. And today, Ronnie's little brother Johnny Van Zant, Gary Rossington, Ricky Medlock, Leon Wilkinson, and Artemis Pyle talk Skynyrd. Welcome to Off the Record.

0: 1972, Skynyrd finally had a record deal. That's Lynyrd Skynyrd to you. And the lineup was locked. But just as Skynyrd was ready to cut its first album, Leon Wilkinson walked.
1: I had haunting premonitions about having a big career and everything at that time. Felt I was a little too young and in my head shoved into the ground. I appreciate how tough this world really is.
0: Okay, try to follow. When Leon Wilkinson split, Skynyrd recruited former Strawberry Alarm Clock guitarist,
2: yeah, Incense and Peppermints,
0: those guys, Ed King to play bass. Then Leon came back. Ed grabbed a guitar, and Skynyrd's legendary three-guitar attack was born. Here's Leon Wilkinson.
1: I was working in an ice cream factory, and Ronnie sent the rhythm drummer Bob Burns and Billy Powell over, and I'm thinking, man, that's great. And I didn't think anybody in Leonard Skynyrd still talked to me, and I thought they would just stop by and say hello. Ed sent them to get me, and he said that Ed King really didn't want to play bass because he had overdubbed guitars and stuff. And actually, that was a blessing because that's what constituted Skynyrd turning into a three-guitar band and getting keyboardist Billy Powell. So, like I say, I had the blessing of getting back.

0: By the time Lynyrd Skynyrd secured a record deal in 1972, their lineup included Ronnie Van Zant on vocals, guitarists Gary Rossington and Alan Collins, keyboard player Billy Powell, drummer Bob Burns, and bassist Leon Wilkerson. Here's Leon Wilkerson.
1: Everybody's individual part was like a puzzle piece. And if you're putting a puzzle together, it doesn't fit together unless the pieces is right. So we just kind of like individually consider ourselves a piece of the puzzle. And it's the composition. You've got piano and you've got bass and you've got three guitars. So that's a lot of strings, so to speak.

0: Oh, that smell. Most of the songs that ended up on Skinner's second album, 1974's Second Helping, were actually written before their debut record was released in 1973. Among the tracks recorded for Second Helping was the band's first million-selling single, Sweet Home Alabama, which was written by guitarist Gary Rossington and Ed King and frontman Ronnie Van Zant. A direct clapback! Take that, Neil! To Neil Young's Southern Man. Here's Gary Rossington.
1: We just spent some time in Muscle Shoals there in Alabama, and it's real pretty there, and there's a lot of great people. And I don't know, Southern Man and a lot of Neil's songs came out, and he's one of our favorite musicians, favorite of all times. You know, we love him, but we were real proud of Alabama, and it was great living there. And here's his song about how bad it was. Even though we loved the song and the feel of it, we didn't like the lyrics because everybody thought the South was a lot further behind times. And pictured it as no buildings at all, just the dingy cabins and stuff. And it wasn't like that. It's really a hip place. So we just kind of said it in a

he's around Neil Young anyway, telling us how bad it is. He's from Canada anyway, what would he know about living in Alabama? But right after that, he sent us a telegram and said he liked it a lot. And, you know, about 3 or 4 years later, he was doing it in his set. You know, he would do Alabama or Southern Man or something and put our version in there real quick. But it wasn't really a cut song to him at all. It was just saying, hey, you don't know the South, so don't cut it down and tell everybody how bad it is. He dug that, you know. He dug us saying, hey, Mr. Young,

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1: Howdy, cousins. I'm Nick Carter, and this is Lynyrd Skynyrd Off the Record. Drummer Bob Burns quit Skynyrd just before they started recording their third album. Why would you quit in the middle of all that success? Well, Bob said the insane tour schedule was too much for him. He was quickly replaced by Artemis Pyle, probably the greatest name in rock and roll, by the way.
2: I came with on the Nothing Fancy album. Saturday Night Special was my first song with the band, and it was for a Burt Reynolds movie called The Longest Yard. Then there was a series of events after that, and I became part of the band.
1: Nothing Fancy was the last time Al Kooper produced a Skynyrd album. It featured the Ed King and Ronnie Van Zant collaboration, Saturday Night Special. That's a jam, by the way. Which was recorded over the course of one night with the Atlanta Rhythm Section's Rodney Mills. Here's Gary Rossington.
3: True story about some guys playing poker, and one of them, they were drunk, and one of them got mad and shot a friend over a hand. He was cheating or something, but if you weren't drunk and had a gun, you wouldn't do that. Handguns, really, they're just made for killing people. I mean, you can't go hunting with them or anything, you know, and if you're into target shooting, they can make a bullet that wouldn't kill you to do that with.

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1: Skynyrd launched the appropriately titled Torture Tour after recording Nothing Fancy. But midway through the trek, Ed King, also tired of life on the road and the partying that came along with it, left the band. What did he think he was getting on a torture tour? Poor planning, man. Just come on.
2: I've never regretted the fact that I left the band, but I always felt bad about how I did it. I left right in the middle of a tour, and I left him hanging high and dry, but it was like a self-survival thing. You know, the thing was beating me to death. I was killing myself with drugs and cigarettes and alcohol, and the whole thing, just to me, it just wasn't worth it.
1: Lynyrd Skynyrd were at the height of their popularity when guitarist Ed King quit in March of 1975. The band's next album, Give Me Back My Bullets, released in March of 76, became Skynyrd's first and only album not to feature their trademark three-guitar sound. Johnny Van Zandt, Leon Wilkerson, and Ricky Medlock.
3: I don't know how come that record didn't do as good as the other one.
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3: 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If you go back and listen to the songs on that record, it's really crafted songs. And you know what? Probably one of the reasons why it was probably not that great of sounding record, because I always said that Skynyrd didn't have to sound good. You know, it was kind of like the Rolling Stones, you know what I mean? As long as the songs were there.
1: Lynyrd Skynyrd's three-night stand at the fabled Fox Theater in Atlanta, Georgia, during the Give Me Back My Bullets tour, introduced the world to Skynyrd's newest member, guitarist Steve Gaines. Here's Leon Wilkerson.
3: Steve was a good shot in the arm. We were looking for the right direction to go in after the loss of Ed King, so to speak. It was a long period to where it was terrifying to think Skynyrd would work with two guitars. I didn't understand why we didn't immediately get somebody like Ricky or Barry Harwood.

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1: You're listening to Lynyrd Skynyrd Off the Record. I'm Nick Carter. Now, Lynyrd Skynyrd assembled a new lineup in July of 1987 to mark the 10-year anniversary of the tragic plane crash. Gary Rossington, Billy Powell, Leon Wilkinson, Artemis Pyle, and Ed King reunited, along with Ronnie's younger brother Johnny on vocals, and made their live debut at Charlie Daniels' 13th Volunteer Jam Reunion in Georgia. Here's Ed King.
2: I got a call, I think May 15th, from Gary. He said, listen, why don't we get together? You know, the 10-year anniversary of the plane crash is coming up, and it'd be nice if we did something, you know. And I said, well, it had been so long since I've been out of it, and I was still involved in some legal entanglements with the band and with the record company. I said, you know, maybe you could get somebody else. And he said, well, we really, you know, we could if we had to, and if we have to, I guess we will, but we really don't want to. So I talked with them a little bit more, and then on July 7th, almost 2 months later, I flew down to Jacksonville for a meeting with all the band members, some of the members of the road crew, and on the strength of that meeting, it was such a good meeting, I decided to be.

0: 1987 reunion tour resulted in 1988's double live album, Southern by the Grace of God, Lynyrd Skynyrd Tribute Tour. Now, the success of that tour and the album prompted the band to continue on the road. But tragedy struck again in 1990 when guitarist Alan Collins died of respiratory failure brought on by pneumonia. And barely 2 years after that, drummer Artemis Pyle left the band. But Skynyrd kept on. They recruited Kurt Custer on drums and entered the recording studio. They were forced to make another lineup change, however, in 1996 after Ed King quit Skynyrd due to congestive heart disease. They asked original drummer Ricky Medlock to rejoin the lineup, this time as guitarist. And he relearned all the licks to Freebird just in time for Lynyrd Skynyrd's 20th anniversary world tour. Yeah, that's the one song you gotta know, bro.
1: When I was working the lead up, Gary told me, this is the version that we're doing, Ricky. Do what you want to with the lead. It's up to you how you, what licks that you want to stick in this lead that Alan did. Well, I knew that I had played Freebird with the guys as a drummer. So I knew it was section by section. And honestly, Freebird was the easiest song for me to work back up as a guitar player. Everybody thinks that I'm crazy for saying that, but it's the truth, because I knew what licks Alan was playing, and I had heard him all my life, and all I had to do was figure out section by section how he was doing it. So I learned the version that they had, and then I interchanged licks in it. One night I might play licks from one of the other versions, and then one night I might play licks from another version, or I might change it totally up, maybe sticking something up for myself or whatever. And I don't think Alan would mind, but you know. It's an interesting song to play because you really can get lost in that thing. If you miss one lick in the sections, you're off. You're off the rest of the time.

Ronnie was a good-hearted guy. He had a big heart. He really did. He'd give the shirt off his back to anybody. He had something in his head and in his spirit that nobody else I haven't seen in a long time have. He used to just stand at that microphone and could control everybody. Everybody was just mesmerized by this guy, you know? He made a statement to me one time that, see, he used to never write lyrics down. He was a guy that would just sit there in rehearsal. Honestly, he'd sit there in rehearsal and you'd go over and over and over and over the song, like countless numbers of times where you just get to the point you're going, oh my God. And what he was actually doing was he was actually writing the lyrics in his head and memorizing them as he did it. And then all of a sudden he'd be ready, he'd stand up and he'd just sing the song. And his famous quote was, if it's worth singing, it's not worth writing down.

0: One More Time from the Street Survivors album. That song actually dates back to Ricky Medlock's early days with the original Skynyrd lineup. I'm talking before the band landed their first record deal. Hey, Nick Carter with you, and when Lynyrd Skynyrd off the record returns, the band loses another member and vows to keep going.
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0: Howdy, I'm Nick Carter, back with Lynyrd Skynyrd off the record. The band was dealt another tragic blow in July of 2001 when original bassist Leon Wilkinson passed away during a brief break between tours. Here's guitarist Ricky Medlock.
13: When we came back out to finish the tour, it was hard, especially that first night. You know, to know that we wouldn't have Leon with us anymore, that was a very tough thing to do. I know that there was questions floating around, but then all of a sudden, you know what? We said, if it had been one of us, if it had been me, Leon would be sitting there going, come on, guys, you know? We can't let this just go just because one of us guys. We got to keep his spirit alive and plus keep ourselves alive. And

0: Lynyrd Skynyrd featuring Johnny Van Zant on vocals and Ricky Medlock on guitar are keeping the Skynyrd legacy and music alive with a summer tour. They're out now with Foreigner and Six Gun Sally. Here's my man, Johnny Van Zant.
1: We were all raised on the poor side of town. You know? And we've all worked, you know what I mean? We've all had steady jobs. Hell, I was a painter and a lawn guy and truck driver. And, you know, so we know what working's about. But we also work out here, too. You know what I mean? Man, we travel hard. And we move around and we play hard, you know. So that's the job, you know, where a lot of people have calluses on their hands, you know, from working. I have them on my throat. Ricky has them on the end of his fingers, you know, and on his throat. So it's just a different sense of working, so we can relate to that. And most of our fans are a working class.

0: You know, Leonard Skinner was the people's band, really. You know, the people, when they came out there to see us, they didn't see Leonard Skinner. They saw themselves playing. And that was one thing that made it so good.
1: This band never got great by just going in and just passively going, okay, let's put a song together and then walking out. You know what I mean?
2: Is Alchemy Ain't Got No Ass at All?

0: Mr. Breeze to you.
1: 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Off the Record was written and produced by Stacey Parr. Production and engineering by Brett Abbott. Me? I'm nobody. I'm just Nick Carter. I am but a figurehead. But you can follow me on X and Instagram at the Notorious NIK. I'm going to see you next time, Off the Record. Peace.
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0: 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Who is he?
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0: John Mellencamp from the Lonesome Jubilee. 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
0: Welcome back to the year Phil Simms led the New York Giants to a Super Bowl victory, Mike Tyson unified boxing's heavyweight championship, and U2's The Joshua Tree topped the charts in over 20 countries and won a Grammy. 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
0: Flash

0: my mind set on you to put the finishing touches on 1987. Also in the home stretch was Heart, REM, and Motley Crue opened the set. That's it for 1987, but we're far from done. We'll have another hour ready to go when we come back.
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